Hello, USB audio codec, Joseph Sultana. Hello, USB audio codec, Joseph Sultana.

not quietly. They were laughing the way people do when something makes them uncomfortable, and they choose cruelty over kindness. A young woman sat at an old upright piano in the corner of a small London bar. Her name was Claire Donovan. She was 24 years old. She was a waitress. And tonight, for reasons she was still trying to understand, she was supposed to be a performer. Her hands were shaking. The opening notes of Let It Be came out wrong, too slow, too uneven, the melody stumbling where it should have soared. A table near the back laughed louder. Someone made a comment. More laughter followed. Claire kept her eyes down and kept playing, the way a person walks faster when they hear footsteps behind them. She was not performing anymore. She was surviving. She had no idea that 12 feet away, in a corner booth near the window, a man in a dark cap was sitting very still. He had come alone that night. No security. No entourage. Just a quiet man who liked small rooms and live music, nursing a drink and watching the stage. He had been watching since the moment Claire sat down. And now, as the laughter in the bar grew louder, he set down his glass. He did not look away from her. He stood up. If you love stories about unexpected kindness and the moments that change ordinary lives forever, make sure you subscribe and hit the notification bell right now. Because what you are about to hear is the story of the night Paul McCartney walked toward a stranger's piano and reminded a room full of strangers what that song was actually for. The information in this video is drawn from historical records, documented interviews, and archival sources. Some elements have been dramatized for narrative purposes and may not represent complete factual accuracy. AI-assisted visuals and narration are used as storytelling tools to reconstruct the spirit of the era as faithfully as possible. To understand what happened inside that bar on Greek Street, you need to know who Claire Donovan was. Not the waitress carrying trays across a sticky floor. The girl she had been before London swallowed her whole. Claire grew up in Salford, just outside Manchester, in a household where money was always counted carefully.